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My God. 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

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So ke I'm grateful, simnikeza ke lonke udumo uNkulunkulu. 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So ke besingathanda ke ukuthi uthi make use of this number, send a message, and believe me, ngine-interest yokwazi ukuthi bangabantu abalalele. And I want us to really build this community. Ngoba kunezinto eziningi enhliziyweni nami uNkulunkulu asibekile ukuthi sizenzeni sinawonye. So I need to know the community that God really has blessed us with, and so that sizoqala ke sizenze lezo zinto engikhuluma ngazo. So ke that is why you take this number and say hi Mfundisi, uNkulunkulu akubusise, just respond and I will know that ngempela we're responsive, and we'll know the community that God is building through this platform. And sambonga kakhulu ke uNkulunkulu. And again, I don't take it lightly that you wake up each morning, and believe me, siyahamba siya ezinye izinhlobonhlobo, and we interact with you, and kumnandi ukwazi ukuthi niyavuka ekuseni nilalele. But I would love to know really ukuthi omani bangaki abantu, ngoba kunezinto really is exciting in my heart that I would love for us to do and do for this community. Nazi inombolo
it is 074

0746158466. 0746158466. 0746158466. I want to invite you to come fellowship with us at Glory Dimension City Bible Church. Now, Glory Dimension City Bible Church is the church where I serve as the senior pastor. Gyon. So, yes, see, Langana Kupi, Njano Masondo, is a project gateway. A project gateway is a matter of jail. I gateway in Langa, I get tra, go to Lana in Kunlovo, Kunne jail dala. Uto esimatalajel egu 4 Baker Street njalo ngamasonto ngo 10 to harvest 12. So we would love for you to fellowship with us. Obunye kungukuthi njengoba nje ngile emsakazweni siyaqopha ku Facebook page kaMfundo Christian. So you can go there njengamanje and catch the live broadcast of what is happening la estudio. 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So ngibe sengibake bilingual meaning sebesiZulu as our base kodwa ama points ngibuye ngwaphinde ngesilungu ngenxa yokuthi sebe indicatile abantu that they are gaining benefit from what we are sharing. So you say bonga kakhuluke inkosi. Now you can go there as I am opening it. This is the day that the Lord has made. We are rejoicing in it and we are glad. This is Pastor Mvudo, W. Christian Senior Pastor at Glory Dimension City Bible Church here in the city of Pietermaritzburg. And this early Wednesday morning, I am saying the Word of God is changing your story. And it is rewriting the story of your life. Sayibonga kakhulu inkosi. Believe me, some 3 weeks ago, I think it is, we started with this series on top of another series. About our rich inheritance in Christ. Even though we did not finish that one, but I felt necessary ukuthi ngingene kulena masinyane before sibuyele kulena ebesikhulumayo. Manje sikhuluma about 3 primary ways to release your faith. 3 primary ways to release your faith. Now our text itholakala ku Mark 11 verse 22 to 24. Uma suka lapho sizwake ku James chapter 2 I believe verses 14 to 21. Sesithola eyesithathu indlela esinga release ngayo ukukholwa kwethu. Now very important. Lana ke ku Mark 11 sizothola izindlela ezimbili. Now believe me, the other 2 weeks we covered extensively. Sanikeza i-context, i-background ukuthi kwenzakalani. Uma uJesu ezakhuluma njengoba ekhuluma sizofunda ku verse 22 to 24. Bekwenze njani? So we've done that, so I would encourage you to go back into i-page Lamfundo Christian those weeks and really kukhona and then you will be blessed. Now verse 22 reads, and Jesus answered them, have faith in God. Truly I say to you, whoever says to this mountain, be taken up and thrown into the sea, and does not doubt in his heart, but believes that what he says will come to pass, it will be done for him. Therefore I tell you, whatever you ask in prayer, believing that you have received it, and it will be yours. Therefore, I tell you, whatever you ask in prayer, believe that you have received it, and it will be yours. So, gifunda from the English Standard Version. So, sikhulumileke ukuthi we release our faith by saying amazwi omlomo wethu. Number 2, we release our faith by praying. Umkhuleko, and then we start to release our faith by doing. Sikubiza ngokuthi

actions that correspond to our faith. The demand from God or the word from God has demanded an action for you to do something, and you do that in faith. Ukuthi uNkulunkulu uzofeza lokho akushilo. Sizongena ke kuloko uma ke bakithi sesifike khona. Kodwa ke njengamanje ke sikwingxenye yesibili, where we talk about releasing our faith by praying. Give me 2 to 5 minutes of recapping a little bit on this. Again, verse 24, Mark 11:24. Oti, therefore, I tell you, whatever you ask in prayer, believe that you have received it, and it will be yours. So, masiqala ke, sithethe sizothatha ke, leli verse, verse 24, bese ke, siyal divide. And then ngibe sesiza ne outline yokuthi sizokhuluma ngani. 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And ku whatever yabona ukuthi uNkulunkulu has not told you what to ask for in prayer. Kodwa nje uthe whatever. So indlela ngibeka ngayo nje ukuthi uNkulunkulu is giving you a blank check. Akabhalile uNkulunkulu ukuthi icelani. Wena ozocela ngamazwi omlomo wakho on the basis of either what you want, what you desire, number one, or what you need. So God is giving you a blank check. Uzoyigcwalisa ngamawants akho, ngamaneeds akho, ngamadesires akho. But very important, this is key. Ukuthi lokhu kodwa ukucela uNkulunkulu must be consistent with a godly lifestyle. Ngoba we are asking from a holy God. So it must be consistent with a godly life. So that is why bakithi sivele nje siqale ngokukhuleka. 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Now, enye indlela yokubuka izwi, ungabona izwi njengesivumelwano, a covenant document between you and God, where uNkulunkulu has committed himself to doing certain things. Kodwa ke, there are certain things that he has said for you to do. Yazi ke, akuzwakali kahle ke lokho. Ngoba sifuni Christianity ibe freestyle with no expectations from God on my side. But we mean and kuphela onama expectations kuNkulunkulu. Ngamanye amazwi, asilindele kwenza lutho. Kodwa kuNkulunkulu silindele konke. But yeah, that is not the subject today. So yeah, whatever. So yeah, izwi will purify your wants, desires, or your needs. Ingakho kuqala kumele uhlale kuye, that purifies you. Izwi lakhe lihlale kuwe. And then ke uzosucela lokhu okudingayo. And again, I would love for you to go back to the other days because we have covered that. So always believe on the basis of Mark 11:24, whatever things you ask in prayer. Whatever things. So uzothola ukuthi uNkulunkulu is not against you having things. UNkulunkulu created things. Ukuthi there are right things for you to have, and there are things you have no business having as a child of God. So, whatever things you

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You are asking for those things in prayer. So ke umkhuleko bakithi yi platform in environment wena ocela ngayo okuthize uNkulunkulu. Yi platform oyisebenzisayo to communicate your wants, your needs, your desires uNkulunkulu. 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So ke there is a little that we need to say about prayer. 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Hey, bafowethu, what a privilege this is. 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Zonke izinto zimile ngezwi lakhe lamandla. So which is why I really want to encourage you to take your time on a daily basis and commune with this God. Ukhulume noNkulunkulu. Now, this is something that sometimes will baffle your mind. And maybe it is on the basis of the fact that kumele siziqonde ukuthi thina singobani nokuthi uNkulunkulu ngubani. 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And he is able to give us that personal attention. So, kunezinto uNkulunkulu, they will just simply stagger your mind. Why? Because by nature uNkulunkulu bakithi u infinite, whereas our minds are finite. Zine limitation kukhona la ziphela khona, kodwa uNkulunkulu akanjalo. So again, I want to encourage you really on a daily basis. It doesn't have to be an hour, but believe me, as you grow in your prayer, it will end up being an hour or being more than an hour. I think that's what happens when you enjoy somebody, when you enjoy your fellowship with somebody. Kuqala nje ku 5 minutes, kukhule 10, 20, 30, an hour. Before you know it, you really spend half of your day with that person because you so enjoy bakithi your time with that person. So again, we are talking ngokukhuluma noNkulunkulu. He wants you to come. He has invited you. Hebrews 4:6. Usimemile bakithi esihlalweni somusa ukuthi sizokwamukela kuye. So again, the first thing, prayer, it's your communion with God. When you talk to God, you are praying. Now, we pray again before it to dialogue, two-way street. We are kuluma, we are to kulumu kulungulu lalele. Beseke, now we are lalela, we are ungulungulu ekuluma. And believe me, in most cases, a lack of progress in our spiritual development and growth in the Lord. We yakhiwa ukuthi we

don't listen, or if we listen, we don't obey. 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And once God has spoken to you, you carry out what God has said. You want to be fruit. Hey. 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Uthi afraid to eat from all of the trees in the garden. But there is one particular fruit you should not partake of. Because so again, believe me, we need to be comfortable. We are not equals with God. He is God. He is God Most High. He is Jehovah. He is Yahweh. So again, it's a privilege, the fact that He has invited us to speak with Him and have Him speak with us. Guess what? The first time, Ekuluma no Abraham, Genesis 12, He issues instructions. So we will not avoid the fact that that is how God talks. Because He is God. So your prayer is your communion with God. That was the first thing. The second thing is, there are different kinds of prayers. There are different kinds of prayers. Allow me to read Ephesians chapter 6, verse 18. Gizofunda from the NIV. Ephesians chapter 6, verse 18. Kwe NIV uti, and pray in the Spirit on all occasions with all kinds of prayers and requests. With this in mind, be alert and always keep on praying for all the Lord's people. Now, we turn the phrase again. Pray in the Spirit on all occasions with all kinds of prayers. All kinds of prayers. So why say all kinds of prayers? It's because there are different kinds of prayers. Kunezinhlobo ezahlukene zemikhuleko. Now, this is what I said, and I'll continue to say it. There are different kinds of prayers, each having a different set of rules that govern the operation. Kufana nesport. Izolo besibuka iWorld Cup. Kudlala iSpain neFrance. And France came out on top. Spain came out on top with those two goals. Now, at the same time, kuyo le season bekudlala iWimbledon tennis. 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That is tennis. Some other sport that I enjoy because of international prominence is rugby and cricket. 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

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Now what I've done is I told you that I always go back to my notes, yabona? And as I go back to my notes, I believe uNkulunkulu ubeka emphasis, certain things that I need to clarify. So what I'm going to do a little bit different this time around with ngizo kunikeza uhlobo lomkhuleko, ngiwunikeze nevesi la siwubona khona umkhuleko, bese nginikeza a specific role pertaining to that prayer, governing how that prayer operates or functions. So qala ke nge prayer of agreement. Siyibona phi ke prayer of agreement ku Matthew 18 verse 19. And again, ungakhohlwa ngifunda from the English Standard Version. So khona ke ufuna nje. Again, I say to you, if two of you agree on earth about anything they ask, it will be done for them by my Father in heaven. 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I have a friend of mine, very close friend, who's passed on to be with the Lord. Who's passed on to be with the Lord. So, Safunda Nae Rema, he was pastor of a church, a keep, somewhere in the keep. So, I was exposed, one of the men that God is using really in this nation, and he

brought to me a concept, a teaser, about how he approaches ministry. So he spoke about this, and guess what? We Bible College, where we were with this friend, we were not taught on that. So guess what? Years later, maybe 5 or 10 years, since we ministry with my friend, I tell him about this concept. Hey, what about this? I tell him, hey, Onto, I see you dying around. I tell you, Onto, I wouldn't let. Who can take you and give a tin? Who give a teta? Hey, Onto. You don't know. I tell you, you show. I will go see. I show. Don't even think about it. I will go see. Now, I esteem, respect, who can take in a lot. Ugusi zala wamuvule wamamehlo umangempela lento le iqala iqale ngokufundisa incwadi yakhe nasekhen ngazi ngahamba ngafunda iBible College yakhe. I esteem that man of God. Mhlawumbe akupheli iviki either ngingamzwanga something either from YouTube or maybe a book by him. That's how much I respect him. Kodwa having said that, again, ngifuna ukuthi ngikhombe ngiphuthe elikhona. Yabona, ngoba phela, yabona, he is a man. Uthi Paul, we know in part. So yuma ukuthi wayazi ingxenye, kusho ukuthi kunezingxenye ayengazazi. So, lezi zingxenye angazazi, guess what? UNkulunkulu uvuse abanye abantu ukuthi bazisho lezo ingxenye angazazi uPaul. So, akekho umuntu one total revelation. Hey, bafowethu. 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I came just to talk about, akekho umuntu one total revelation. 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As studious as we are. As studious as we are. Kodwa akekho umuntu on a total revelation. Ingakho abantu baba namasayensi. Now, I am not saying ukuthi abantu ababeshalo. I like what Paul said. Uma ikhuluma nebandla labasefeso, that he thought he was seeing for the last time, would have taught you the whole counsel of the word of God. But ungakhohlwa Paul, othe he knows in part. So he taught the whole counsel of what he knew. Fale sikhumushe lokho within the context spell. Yokuthi the total revelation of what Paul is about. Yabona? Which we know in part. Ingakho noma siprofeta, siprofeta ingxenye. 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Uma uphikisana nakho, usuphikisana naNkulunkulu. Because I may be missing it. So which is why we do ask people, what does this witness with the Spirit? Oh, bagit. Hey, mhlawumbe mfanele sikhulume le. Lefanisi Kulmen. Umas profeta, bagit. Uthi uPaul, we know in part and we prophesy in part. So even a prophetic word about angizukuza kumuntu authoritatively. But I will tell them the impression that I feel this is what the Lord is saying. And I will ask whether it witnesses with their heart. And sometimes witness it would, even though ayikho into at present, ngokwe experience yakhe ubonakalayo, yabona, ukuvuma lelo zwi, kodwa emoyeni wakhe kune witness, kunobufakazi emoyeni wakhe ukuthi yes, it's the Lord saying. It's the Lord speaking.

ngiyaxabanga ukuthi ibandla kumele sibuye sifundise ngeprofesi, because I mean we are, at least myself, it's wreaking havoc in the body of Christ. Into our prophecies, personal prophecies, it's wreaking havoc in the body of Christ. And now, ezinye izinto zisho ungayihlelanga, yabona. Kodwa ke, I am a mouthpiece, and I believe the Lord is bringing something to our attention. So, ke, sikwi prayer of agreement. So, nansi ke rule, it's true of all people who must agree in prayer. So, ke, when they are in agreement, it's like they are carrying the same book, and they are on the same page, same paragraph, same issue about what they are agreeing on. That is agreement. Uma ngenza isibonelo esilula, kusengaba ukuthi ngiyindoda nginonkosikazi and sifuna umntwana enkosini. 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Now uma ke sizoba in agreement, kusho ukuthi sizohlala nomama sivumelane. 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Sibuse umntwana. Level agreement. Esibili level. Umntwana muni ingelo simdinga enkosini. 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That's not the agreement. And it has nullified that prayer. Because we are not in agreement. We must be on the same page on that issue. We must be on the same page on that issue. Nazi ngathi ke mina izolo. That is why ke uSathane akakwazi ukusibekezelela ukuthi sibe in unity. Akakwazi ukubekezela uSathane ukuthi kune communication. 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Because he understands the power of agreement. He understands the power of agreement. So we are figure njenge politician azolimaza ukuzwana kwethu. So okay, the first prayer is the prayer of agreement. So okay, we are in siyavumelana. 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
5: 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Because if us as parliament, we are failing as well to protect our people in this country, I mean, people will lose hope about parliament, because parliament is the last.
4: Uthi ke nje uma kukuthi ke bona njengamalunga ePhalamende bazohluleka ukuvikela umthetho sisekelo wakuleli nokusebenza kwePhalamende, abantu bazolahlekelwa ukuthi babethembe. 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
6: To our regional office, who has said that they will make resources available, particularly engineers and architects, to re-establish the site going forward. And so when we know about these events, it allows us to work through the CBE, through our regional offices, to make sure that they are compliant. Because at the end of the day, our goal is very simple. It's to ensure that we have safe construction sites where there are no injuries and no deaths.
4: Anti ke nje uthi ke ngokwembiko noma ngokufinyelela kuhhovisi labo leli lesifunda elikhona lapha, kuyajabulisa kakhulu ukuthi lizokwazi ukuthi lilekelele likhiphe onjiniyela kanye nongcweti 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
1: Ngikunena sesimo sezulu sawubona mlaleli. Amazinga okubanda nokushisa eThekwini phakathi kwa 16 no-21 degrees, eSkhotla phakathi kwa 8 no-20 degrees, eGiantscastle phakathi kwa 6 no-17 degrees, eXobo phakathi kwa 9 no-22 degrees, eKokstad phakathi kwa 6 no-18 degrees, eLadysmith phakathi kwa 8 no-21 degrees, eMargate phakathi kwa 16 no-21 degrees, eMoy River phakathi kwa 7 no-20 degrees, eNewcastle phakathi kwa 6 no-20 degrees, Potchefstroom phakathi kwa 16 no-21 degrees, Richards Bay phakathi kwa 17 no-23 degrees, Richmond phakathi kwa 9 no-22 degrees, St. Lucia phakathi kwa 17 no-22 degrees, Hollandia phakathi kwa 11 no-24 degrees, Underberg phakathi kwa 5 no-18 degrees, Vryheid phakathi kwa 7 no-22 degrees, kanti khona la ePietermaritzburg phakathi kwa 9 no-22 degrees.
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Oh my God, what a beautiful song. Trust to Zakes Bantwini to produce ingoma nje oyibona ukuthi suke yenze uZakes Bantwini uqobo lwakhe. 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

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It's a Wednesday morning, uyazi ke la ekhaya ukuthi sihamba kanjani. 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Speaking of Jay-Z ne-concert yakhe, oh kudos, what a concert it is. I saw it laphaya ku social media. He was performing alongside i-daughter yakhe Blue Ivy. He was also performing alongside his wife Beyonce, also performing alongside the legendary Rihanna. A lot of people were excited, especially my fans of Rihanna were very excited to see ukuthi Rihanna is back in the game, Rihanna is doing the things that she's supposed to be doing. Kanti speaking of famous and nepo babies, uKyra Forbes sokhuluma ngaye laphayana. People are really hating how uKyra is exposed to the public, especially after lendi abayokutrenda kukababa wakhe lately. 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
1: 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Because if us as as parliament, we are failing as well to protect our people in this country, I mean, people will lose hope about parliament, because parliament is the last.
0: Kanti ke nje uthi ke nje uma kuukuthi ke bona njengephalamende noma njengamalungu ephalamende wakwazi ukuthi ke avikele okwenzeka ngaphakathi emaphalamende noma ephalamende lokho kuzokwenza ukuthi abantu balahlekelwe yithemba lokuthi ke babathembe noma bathembe ukusebenza kwamaphalamende. 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
2: To our regional office who has said that they will make resources available, particularly engineers and architects, to re-establish the site going forward. And so when we know about these events, it allows us to work through the CBE, through our regional offices, to make sure that they are compliant. Because at the end of the day, our goal is very simple. It's to ensure that we have safe construction sites where there are no...
0: Kanti ke uthi ke nje uyajabulela kakhulu ukuthi ihhovisi lakhe selizokhipha onjiniyela kanongcweti bokwakhiwa noma bezakhiso bokuhlolwa kwakhiwa kwezakhiso ukuthi bahambeke bayobalekelela noma bayofaka isandla. 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

0: 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Download the app yet wena uma ngabe ukude kunathi usilalele lapho bukhoma. Nangu u Casper New Vest McLear the boy bethi 018 17 minutes past 7 or rather 18 minutes past 7. So we have to be on the National Day.
1: Tujuan sili buah ma ada kaka iso Mustratin, touchline Mustratin, touchline. 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

0: Wouldn't it be great if your business account rewarded you? 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
3: Real reviews by real people. Nico from Kailami is in touch with his emotions. So when we asked about the Nando's Peri Peri half chicken and a single side for only 125, he said,
4: "I'm sad. I finished it."
3: Ah, Nico's. Ungawar. Because this chicken season has more episodes. Nando's. Oh, what a place.
0: All right, Spuyanganjalo lapayana ku 28 minutes past 7.

0: 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close to your heart okudedele nje kuthiwa I totally fumbete so namhlanje nje just give away something give away good energies first and foremost giveaways into ngasayidingi giveaways into 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today we're giving social media something and if there's anything we need to give social media is a break yabona there's nothing that needs a break like social media njoba kuthiwa national give social media something let's give social media a break bazalwane kushiwo njalo ke lapha yana and then last but not least it is national pet fire safety day happy national pet fire safety day ama pets lawa 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
0: 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sound of choice of KZN's capital usibheke lapha bese uya comment ngaphansi kohlelo isondela breakfast show isikhathi masisho kanje nango u Jazz World uThato Hathi no Thukuthela bethe ningikhonzele so 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
3: 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And through that comes out ways to be trying to work together so that we can prove that Africans can work with Africans and we can achieve as Africans what we need to achieve.
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Global Warming by E.T. 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
2: well gama lami uMinenhle ngowamthembi Sibongo. Born a show grew up kwaMashu, recently moved to Pietermaritzburg. It has been hell. Everything weather, but it's been a beautiful experience. I started writing poetry back in 2006. Nambobusi Swakulu, Munchild Saneli, back at the Bed Center, where the whole thing started. All of us. And, I've got a book out. I've done 6 women shows in Durban. I teach acting as well. Yeah, there's quite a lot of things I've done.
0: I see you've told
2: sector.
0: Me history yakho ye poetry ngingangafiki lapho but
2: asale
0: sesingena. I like that. Good poetry. What type of poetry do you do? Because ngiyayizwe yakho ukuthi ihlukile. It's more like ngathi conversation rather than we hire, you know, like so sekuphuka khona imoya kube nomunyu. Awusichazele wena wenza inhlobo ye poetry.
2: Well, kudepend ukuthi mina ngizwani ngaleso sikhathi in most cases. Ehhe. 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So most of my work is just depression things yabo. So ke kuye ngokuthi ngikusiphi isimo ngaleyo period. Back in 2010 I was writing mostly about football
0: because akusichazele yike yine kifike mangabe usubhala lempalo yakho sokusuyibhala. Do you think about it hard? Do uyayiphupha noma ukubuka isimo esiphambi kwakho and then uyabhala ngaso ipoetry? What is the process?
2: Ngisifaka kakhulu ecathulweni zabantu. That's where I get to understand the feeling ukuthi umuntu ubezwa ngaleso sikhathi. 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
0: I like that so much. Tell us ipoetry, how has it changed your life or isibe namuphi umthelela empilweni yakho? 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
0: Ukuthi sikuphefumela wena ukuthi uphile umoya.
2: Exactly. Also financially sidlalile indima. I've traveled outside the country. 6 women shows, I mean that's sold out. You know what I mean?
0: Clock
2: lapho mlaweni ngakuzo. Okay.
0: Speaking of our one man shows, we know esikhathini esiningi ipoetry is not taken as serious as music or as acting kwezinye zeindawo. Wenza kanjani ukuthi uhlale irrelevant in this poets noma poetry industry? Wenza kanjani ukuthi uhlale on top of the game uze ufike la khona usunama one man show a sold out? How do you do?
2: I think ngokwami kunzima ke la ka poetry online. I think for me, ngizokhuluma ngeexperience I groundwork. I did the ground early. I was traveling with Sifiso Ncwane no Zanele Mbokazi back in 2009. 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Yeah. 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I think ukubuye kungisebenzele, some of them would consider me as a legend. Angikwazi ukuthi ngisifake.
0: Yeah, I mean sasengiza umlando wakho noyazini, living legend.

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0: I did a song Rita, but it's in the pipeline right now. 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But I am one of the greatest writers sort of now.
1: Yourself.
0: Yes, but I do music as well. 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
1: Ayo.
0: Yakuveli inyanda. 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
1: because I couldn't go back again. Qhubeka.
0: Pheshe yako lande. 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
1: Ikhona lo thing.
0: Uzamzulu.
1: 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How has been a journey yakho and ngiyakubona ngathi usuhambe kakhulu sibe kanjani journey yakho and this not so sustainable industry?
0: It is not sustainable. It is not sustainable and manje kwabona abazali ekuqaleni abazali bami they've always been supportive of everything I do because even when I was a soccer player before my injury babekhona babethe when I moved to something else when I decided to stop doing electrical engineering.

0: because even when I was a soccer player before my injury, when I moved to something else, when I decided to stop doing electrical engineering and focus on this thing, they were there. I was a baby in King, go back, even I walk back with people.
1: Is it journey basically?
0: Is it go? Bebe, after bebe, I'm supporting also. So,
1: you mentioned a book, Askul Mengalo, Ulpalinganjani, Kusugapi, and Iligu Pinjagamanjis, Tampumutu Mefunugul Solangal Solab.
0: Okay, I said now isn't to say Shincha Manjis, Safunu Solanatsuki, where do we are playing Slapuks of a safe coin, but I can send you as a PDF, Mungabuzonga and Tapu Watsapu, or Sosobono to Sienza Ganjan. As Ubuzu singi Kalene Wipal.
1: Tell us about that book. That book is
0: Amazon. I mean, it's the other one is Amazon I'm working on, but Inkonjana is an anthology. I collaborate with Owen's illustration work. Mm-hmm. So I would write a poem and send it to him. I do it in translation. Yeah, so it's a collaboration of sorts.
1: Tell us about the process of writing the book. When did you think was it just one day and then you just
0: Tell us about that process. I'll be very short. There's Ugulen and Kosengandol on it. I hope there's a best bullet. Pew pew pew pew. Kosengandol. Jeroman is bona. Is the bars. Is the columns in Bawaka on Kelona. 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
1: 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Thank you so much. To Mrs. Pet, do you have anything to say to aunt?
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There is a special dedication to umama Neliza, umam Neli, wakhona la emsakazweni wethu uMgungu Ndlovu FM. She's been holding it down for so many years and indemakha adlalile sibonile inkulu kakhulu. 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
1: Just not close. I'm sure I might win. 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
1: it is not really a shock because at the end of the day with the coming local government we knew that MK party Jacob Zuma will go and recruit her to be the face of eThekwini municipality. So it's fine. The struggle continues. And the ANC will work to serve the people of this country and will work to contest in eThekwini. And we are not at war. Or,

0: any regret with Lucy Zandi. 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It's fine. We'll
1: was a silly Zulu told my subject and I'm around the Lomas Lazum is all this million yaka. Can you open my air belly? This is come my anel and as Upan and Zitting was also. What takes a bag and a zingo as the upam be on a dental? No, we love a person be boa cono, which can inga tolala copy any imadi or wengeza. Engenza sevens, Ubelulo Pena, this is quama. 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
2: At least based on the agreement that has just been conveyed to me, I assume that you will not be insisting on reasons for the fact that we are saying the hearing will be going.
3: I do not need thank any you. Reasons, may it please you.
2: Thank you. I thought I should just take care of that, because there was the muted reference to the possibility of a High Court application. So one might say

0: the muted reference to the possibility of a High Court application. So one might say no reasons were ever given for an application that we made.
1: Like they say, I don't roll that way, Chairperson.
0: Thank you.
2: Daba sokukhumbuza udaba esithebele uphambili kuleli abantu bokufekho emthethweni March and March isinxusa amaphoyisa okuba ke bahlinzeke ngezokuphepha noma behlinzeke ngezokuphepha kumalungu aba abangabaholi njengoba ke sebeqala ukusabela izimpilo zabo emumva kokuthola izinsongo zokuhlaselwa. 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
1: And then after we received the doctor's note under cover of a letter from his attorneys yesterday, late in the afternoon yesterday, we received two different whistleblower reports, both confirming that Mr. Karim and an entourage had been seen yesterday going out for lunch at a shopping center in the Western Cape. The two reports corroborated the same details. They seem to be independent of one another. And they've now been confirmed by eyewitnesses at that shopping center, who we have independently contacted. So we now have it from multiple different sources that someone who seemed very much to be Mr. Karim arrived at the shopping center.
0: Ngaphambi siphethe lezi ndaba sicaphuna udaba ukuthi i-African National Congress okuyi-ANC siveze ukuthi ibinalo ulwazi ukuthi umkhonto wesizwe party ugaqeleke ukulanda uZandile Gumede ukuze ifollow sengaye ikakhulukazi eThekwini njengoba kuhlongozwa ukhetho lohulumeni basekhaya. 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
2: I don't think that there were issues between us and Usi Zandile. I think it is not really a shock because at the end of the day, with the coming local government, we knew that MK Party, Jacob Zuma, will go and recruit her to be the face of eThekwini.
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6: Real reviews by real people. Nico from Kailami is in touch with his emotions. So when we asked about the Nando's Peri Peri half chicken and a single side for only $1.25, he said,
7: I'm sad. I finished it.
6: Ah, Nico's. 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
0: 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Anyway, ke kumnana khuluma sinje sibonga labeke ukuthimba la sekusene kwi Sunday Breakfast Show. 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Yeah man, yabona ke manje sizohlanana ukuze kushala beke u 6 o'clock. 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
1: Yes, right. 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
0: I'm Superman.
1: Ehe. That's great.
0: Yeah man. 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
0: Ee.
2: 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Eish.
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0: 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Ageko fana no Jesu wami. Ageko fana no Jesu wami. Ageko fana na yebo. Ageko fana no Jesu wami. Ageko fana no Jesu. 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

0: Are you looking for a photographer who truly understands your vision? 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
5: 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Asikis kasuk lala, says it 8. Organjan?
6: Yes.
5: Organjan?
6: Yes.
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7: 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We are giving back to imphakathi yethu abantu bakithi abaswele. Number 2 in this charity run sisuke si also promoting a healthy lifestyle, so wonke umuntu is welcome to come. Now but the core of Sandile Zuma charity run is to give back to our communities. Ngeke ngize ngiqale kude, but I will just say

0: last year sikwazile ukunikela ama food parcels emndenini in one day engaphezulu kuka 100 just in one day.
1: Big round of applause.
0: Yes. So yeah. Mm. So and we are looking really to ama families lawa asuke eswele ngempela. You know, I always say uma ngabe sizonikeza ama food parcels to abantu abanakho noma
1: bangaswele. Bangacabanga ukuthi mhlambe kunekuthiwa ama food parcels mhlambe unikeza ibhega ya McDonald's.
0: Yes, siya McDonald's. So we really give some real stuff, food parcel that could last a family for about 2 to 3 months.
1: All right.
0: Depending on the number of the family.
1: That's
0: now, McDonald's has given us an opportunity and a chance as a Sandile Zuma charity run. Basinikeze 3 hours. I just want to explain this thing. Basinikeze 3 hours. Ukuthi we're going to go to McDonald's and work there. Sinserve umphakathi wase Maritzburg.
1: Only 3 hours.
0: Only for 3 hours.
1: Yes.
0: So
1: benze bangenzi lento ye bantu time.
0: Yeah. 3 hours from 5 to 8. Mm. So sizobe sipanje sorry cishe ngathi ukupha yo ngoba kuthengwa bakwethu. Yes, but sobe sinserve umphakathi wase Maritzburg.
1: Yes.
0: Wonke ukuthi badle, but this is a good thing now. McDonald's ithuba sinikeze lona.
1: Mm.
0: Utheke uMcDonald kuthina come and work ithina sobe senza ama burger.
1: Oh wow.
0: Yeah. We've went for a training.
1: All right.
0: Sobe senza ama burger.
1: Angithi ayibona lento ivulele initiative grand le ngoba ivulela namathuba omsebenzi
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1: Yeah.
0: But once you get the chance to get the training, you realize the amount of work that is behind. So the McDonald's uthe usinikeza 3 hours for us as a Sandile Zuma charity run to work. So be cleaner, abanye bazobe cleaner ama toilet, abanye bazobenza ama burger, njalo. So what is going to happen? Imali McDonald's that is going to make kulo 3 hours, 15% wayo noma ngithi ingxenye yawo will go to Sandile Zuma charity run.
1: Oh wow.
0: Yeah. So thina sizoyenzani le mali? Sizoyithatha and bring it back to the community. Yabo.
1: Okay.
0: So sithatha siyibuyisele back to the community. Sibheke imindweni esiswele enjalo sikwazi ukuthi siyinikelele. But because
1: mhlambe ke malingelela into enjani nje mhlambe mangabuza.
0: Okay. Sina njengamanje our main focus is food parcels.
1: Okay.
0: Yabo, isikhona isisho sesintu esithi isisu asikweletwa.
1: Asikweletwa.
0: So it's very painful ukubona umuntu elale engadlile. You know, if I can make just one thing, umuntu mama said to us, bantu bam, yazi ukuthi la ekhaya nje ingane zam the only thing esidlayo sidla ipalish manje kuphela. 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So those are the things esizenzayo kakhulu. It's to give back ama food parcels to ama families, but not only that. Mthia, khona izinto zabantu besifazane, ama sanitary pads.
1: Oh yes, you know, towels.
0: Yes.
1: Colgate, all those things, roll-ons and stuff. All
0: yes,
1: right.
0: That is us. That is us. Akona kamanye ama projects, maybe I may not go to it to them. Njengamanje ama projects like trying to build ama izindlu for abantu abaswele. We've not reached that goal as yet, but that is where we are going. So, hence, we are trying to build ama relationship with such a corporate afana no McDonald's. So this is why we are here now. We are saying McDonald's is giving us that opportunity. Ukuthi sifike sizosebenza. But into esicela kakhulu ke kubalaleli basemgungundlovu, and we know they're going to do this for us because they've been supporting us. Ukuze sikwazi ukureach this money, sikwazi ukuthola this 15%. Sicela ukuthi abantu beze bezothenga McDonald's. You can buy anything. You can buy coffee, you can buy Becca,
1: any, you know, McDonald's in around in Peter Maritzburg.
0: No. Not only because we'll be working in one place.
1: Isn't it?
0: Yes, long as ema basini.
1: Oh, okay.
0: Yeah, only okay. The main McDonald's go commercial.
1: All right.
0: That is the main McDonald's. So siyacela everyone Okay, let me not say

0: this one because it's not confirmed, but there are people who also be coming. We are going to get sakhuluma nabo. Umntwana omkhulu inkosi yakampumuza, he's also coming to buy, just to come and buy a beggar. You know, by the way, we'll be having Ubo Musa Mthembu, the comrade marathon champion and the combat marathon winner is going to be among people abazobe besebenza
1: abane chance to uhlalela naye
0: exactly uzokuserve is going to uyena uzobe dayisa uzobe uzokuserve is going to serve you deputy mayor umxolisi Mkhize is also going to be there, one of the people who's going to be serving us. So nje it's really a big day tomorrow.
2: Mhlawumbe inqamalala nje sesiyemaphethelweni njengoba usho ukuthi kusasa usuku olukhulu nanani. 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
1: Like me, nginginesifiso.
0: Hayi ngiyazi.
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0: Yeah.
1: Save abantu.
0: Ukusave abantu. It's fine. We'll work on that.
1: Noma yini.
0: We'll work on that because this is not the last one. This is not the last one. We going to have another one. I will definitely come to you.
1: No, it's fine.
0: We in isizathu sokuthi sibe nenye ezoba khona soon. It's because abantu bamhla ka 15 bayajabula ukuthi bazokwazi, but laba bamhla ka 30 bayakhala yabo. So we are looking at that. We still going to negotiate with McDonald's ukuthi they can't give us another opportunity, okay. But definitely my brother, you going to be part of it. But mhlambe to respond to your question, number one, this is not the last day esikwenza. Number two, it's not only this opportunity, one of the other ways ongakwazi ukuthi contribute ngazo ukuthi remember umhla ka 19 September we are having a charity run now yona itself where we're going to be donating, we're trying to get more than to donate food parcels to more than 200 families. That is our goal ngomhla ka 19 September. So umunye umlaleli, one of the things angazenza is to contact me. I'll leave the number yami mhlambe ba donate.
1: No, before ulokhuzana mhlambe ke umbuze njengobuza noNjabulo. Why? Because we are going to say youth entsha. Ukuthi putwa, why you choose le initiative? Because you know abanye abantu indaba isicabangayo singena ko DJ and mina ngikwazi fantuka ukwenza lento yomiss and stuff. 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
0: It's a very deep question. 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But I had friends, maskula. That's one. 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Those are my people. So when it was my 10, ngathi guys, don't buy me cake. 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
2: Yeah.
0: Umunye akalethe impupu, umunye akalethe rice.
1: Oh.
0: So we take that sikhambise kubantu. So that is me. That's because I really love abantu, ngiyabathanda kakhulu. Yes, I hope I'm
2: Oh yes, mhlawumbe ukuthi unqamalala utholakala kanjani ezinkundleni zokuxhumana, maybe ukuthi nje khona omunye ofisa ukubuza ukuthile, mhlawumbe nokuthi ufuna ukuparticipate nje obushilo ukuthi akugcine usuyila kusasa, but nawo September nisazoqhubeka. 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
0: Okay. We do have a Facebook page Sandile Zuma Charity Run. Sandile Zuma Charity Run. So yes. We post all our
1: social media.
0: We also have TikTok. Okay, Sandile Zuma Charity Run. We are also on Instagram. But also abalaleli bengangifonela mhlambe kulula, or send me WhatsApp ku 082-066-56-56-06-082-066-59-66. Sandile Zuma. So bengangifonela, send me WhatsApp at any given time.
1: Imake uSandile, contest esishilo on the 16th of June, July 2026. Kuzoba kitchen.
0: No. Ile yakusasa. Askitchen kusasa.
1: Askitchen.

0: it's called, it's just because I'm a runner, it's called Meg it? Runners Night.
1: Oh,
0: as a kitchen mixer, so we only
1: just to save the people.
0: We are saving stuff. Right. We are saving. Okay. I mean, sorry, we are saving Mpagat. We are not running. This is why we drive through as a McDonald's. Yeah. Kona lobuzayo, ethi welcome to McDonald's. How can
2: you? Bono deputy mayor. Bono deputy mayor.
3: Bono lo wini marathon.
0: Yes, bono sometime. Yabo, uzotima ufika lapho, yena uzobe khokhisa. 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
1: All right, you know, siyabonga kakhulu. 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
0: Mhlambe before that ngicela ukuthi nje ngibonge kakhulu uMgungu Ndlovu FM. Really guys, your support it's really go a long way and sibonge kakhulu nomphakathi wase Maritzburg for your support abasinikeze yona. When we started this Sunday Zuma charity run sasiba about 30.
2: Mm.
0: Only 30 people. But last year we had 800 people.
2: Wow.
0: So this year it looked like we'll be more than 1000 rand. Sorry. 1,000 people. Mm-hmm. Yes.
1: Shoot your hand in your.
0: Yeah. Yeah. So particularly in numbers, I mean, on Facebook is Sandile Zuma Charity Run. Now, one can allow many ama social media. It's at Tulagala na kona. And then we, if one number, I am 082. 066 5966. Cool. Everyone is welcome.
1: Danko.
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1: 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Thank you. 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
1: ba partnership with the McDonald's.
0: Yeah, McDonald's. Yes. So lola ku
2: I've got a big fan of the deputy mayor here. Yes. Katie yes.
0: Yeah, uzobe nseva. So umuzwa izwi elithi hey sawana can I help you? 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
2: Okay,
0: base Peter Maritzburg. Alright, anyway, get this is a nice initiative, eh?
2: Yeah, it's a very good initiative. Yeah.
0: Grand. Get pero uma nako deputy mayor ngithi nami sashilo awu
3: cha sona bangani
0: I
3: respect
0: you are respecting
3: I respect
0: mina umngane wami mayor
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3: No.
0: All right. Jovino.
3: Hey, oh, man. Same time.
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0: 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And then when you look at it, depression is almost opposite of lokho, umuntu regret high about the past ukuthi ke izinto ayizange zize zenzeke
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3: future to the
0: future to the future, but the present yona kwazi ukuthi affects ukuthi ke asenze lokho kufanele kwenzeke. 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

0: 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You've got oxygen, unomsakazo wakho, ulalele, and everything is happening now. 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That's the power of now.
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3: in terms of ending up going to Fort Napier and Town Hill, well, a clinic. So from the clinic, bazok refer, and then you'll go to the hospital before you go to my specialist. So ekhaya, if there's someone you know is suffering from a mental illness or panic attack, uyazi ukuthi hamba nalo umuntu umphelezele niye clinic, and then from the clinic you go to a regional hospital and then you go to specialist hospital. Luckily for us, we spill in the modern day era, so we have technology to assist us. So if you've got a problem or you need advice, you can contact a South African depression and anxiety group. In number yabo is 0800 456789. Another thing, engithanda ukuthi manje phone, we've got smartphones, you can go to your app store and download apps that can help you. So guys, what is doom scrolling? I went back to their phone and they doom scroll, but this is helpful. So Headspace and Calm, a lot of these footy, they're free. Then there's Mind Shift CBT. CBT is very helpful. And then there's Dialogue. So Mauhamba, and you Google and you check for mental health apps. Maningi, I'm just giving you three. In another thing, you must also understand in terms of your professional advocacy. So Mau nama panic attacks or panic disorder, you do have the right to go to

0: Dr. Otoli notes, you don't have to disclose utshela your employer ukuthi hayi kwenzeka lokhu nalokhu nalokhu. Wena ungathola incwadi ufike usho ukuthi I've been booked off, I'm taking time off. In terms of e-grant, that's a little bit more complicated. You need to prove ukuthi awukwazi ukusebenza. And it needs to be over a period of time. So uma ufuna ucabanga ukuthi noma angisakwazi to function or to work, ungahambe kudokotela wakho. Get a referral letter, and then you'll go through a medical panel board by so check ukuthi do you qualify indeed. There's not a guarantee ukuthi uzoyithola, but that is something that is a possibility if uthola ukuthi awusakwazi ukusebenza enhlobo. So if you can motivate and you can justify it, then uthola ukuthi you can get a grant for a period of time until you're able to recover. Kodwa nje ubudoctor eseshilo ukuthi it's important
1: bangayisanganisa abantu.
0: Yes, angiphela khona ipanel uzohamba uyoshaya ama test ngeke nje ufike usuthi ukuthi no angikho right, but nikeze. You need to go through procedures. So you go to your clinic, you go to your doctor. Uzothi
1: njengoba usezenza into sana umuntu ashela unenze.
0: Yeah, so
1: mhlawumbe udokotela umuntu wesifazane ase eh ngiyakuthanda mina ngiyakuthanda. Eh lalela la.
0: To say that's important, obviously, sleep is important. You need to have good sleep, a good sleep routine. If your sleep is being affected and your eating patterns, then you need to look at those things long term. So, in terms of regulation, and obviously eating healthy zonke lezo zinto thola umuntu omthembayo, thola safe space umuntu omthembayo.
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1: manje, ngiyakwakho manje khona uzongikhamfatha.
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2: Via social media, so people bangakwazi ukuthi bafone or come straight to our centers ukuze khona sizokwazi ukuthi si-address ama-issues e-mental health, si-address ama-issues ama-panic disorders. 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
1: 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Yeah. 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
2: Amazing grace.
0: 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Umgathu zamile wathi hi no wena njabulo Sunday.
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1: you putting us on panic mode
3: hey under pressure
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0: 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Sengiqedile.
1: You are multi-talented.
2: That was great.
3: That was amazing. I was
4: going to say, it's a public account, so you don't even need to invite me. You can look, and then Instagram, it's the happiest hippie double E.
3: Kona ke ivoice yami iright ne.
4: I don't trust you.
3: Mojajing.

0: leader of the EFF does this thing of using gossip in the ANC to try and divide. That game is over. I saw him changing that into their strategy, that in Gauteng will support the ANC because we want to prove to them their national leadership, this, that's a gossip. When he sits with his friends in the ANC, they gossip about the ANC and they change that into a strategy. That's a gossip. It ends there. What they have there in Gauteng, they have a deal with the ANC in local government. And we're going to look into that deal.
1: Like province of Gauteng, look at it. It has completely rejected the DA and went on to constitute government without the DA.

0: be construed as an indication that we have now abandoned the legal actions. We are convinced that these elections were rigged. That is our case, and the case has been taken to appropriate forums.
1: I want to say to Honorable Zastope, I'm sitting there and I'm shocked because you, Honorable Judge, have sent many of my old friends to jail with Roman Dutch law, which you enjoy.
2: Responsibility for transportation costs and management of logistics in this regard. So those who are saying that they want to leave as they approach their embassies, they are correct because that's the process. And it's done by their embassies because we are receiving questions about that. Why are people in front of their embassies? It's because it's voluntary repatriations. The repatriation processes is voluntary and requesting countries bear the primary responsibility for transportation costs and management of logistics in this regard.

0: colleagues for your questions and answers. Let me respond to the colleague from Nigeria. Firstly, there isn't any formal, I hope you can listen because I see somebody's disrupting and she has asked questions for us to answer. If you can, would like to confirm, we've checked with DECO, they do not have such correspondence.
1: Okay.
0: So there isn't anything formally communicated,
1: right.
0: Nothing. So we have verified. Secondly, I don't think Minister Ntshavheni needs to issue any apology, because when she stood and spoke as a minister, she was speaking on behalf of South Africans, giving feedback on some of the issues. Let's start with the issue of payments, claiming. And her context was that you can't provide compensation when a person cannot provide legal basis of acquiring the assets. That was what she said. No legal basis of acquiring of assets. Actually, I'm responsible as the minister for two entities in justice that actually recover assets as proceeds of crime. If you are here in the country illegally and you have acquired assets, those are classified under proceeds of crime, because in terms of our legal standing, you shouldn't have. So they fall under asset forfeiture unit, and they go into CARA. We use that money to actually fight crime and support victims in this country. It's within our laws. So what we stand and speak on as ministers is on the basis of South African laws.
1: But what she said, what did she say? Sorry.
2: Maybe that's around the
1: minister.
0: My dear, one thing what is going to help us first is the respect for each other. Respect for the office that we occupy, because we are ministers of the state. I don't think there's any South African journalist or any South African citizen that would disrespect your sitting minister or a government official. It's not done.

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0: 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Kind of trender for the wrong reasons. We said all the school yamate, which get angabe now la corner. We saban to trend for the wrong reason. Noma was at Moslan Muto Chile with Yazutin and Fis, which gives one no Muto Chile because Mawenzega Straban and Maguin de Chile was on trendisa. For the wrong reasons.
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1: I wouldn't imagine.
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10: 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So when we asked about the Nando's Peri Peri half chicken and a single side for only 125, he said,

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1: 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Because this chicken season has more episodes. 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Oh, what a place.
2: Engabo sizwile ukuthi siyatholakala yonke indawo noma inini. 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
3: There were issues between us and Usi Zandile. I think it is not really a shock, because at the end of the day, with the coming local government, we knew that MK Party, Jacob Zuma, will go and recruit her to be the face of eThekwini municipality. So it's fine. The struggle continues, and the ANC will work to serve the people of this country, and will work to contest in eThekwini. And we are not at war or any regret with Usi Zandile. She have chosen a path, and she have decided to follow her heart, and to follow the path that she has followed, which is Jacob Zuma. It's fine. We'll do what it is necessary, which what we have been doing, to work for the people of South Africa. And that's it.
4: Yeah, mlolo mkebe sithatha sicaphuna lapha ke sithe idlule nje la kwi statement esikhishwe lapha ke ANC regarding kakhulukazi ukuhamba lapha kuka osikazi lapha ke uZandile Gumede Jane MK njengoba 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

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You referred to four cases. I encourage you to give me that information, and I will follow it up. But the purpose of your question was to suggest that Nigerians are a special category of people who are being victimized in South Africa by virtue of their nationality. Failing to distinguish between issues of illegal immigration and issues of criminality. Am I correct? These are cases that you mentioned in which you are saying Nigerians were the victims of crime. Well, you'll have your opportunity again. That I understood your question. I don't think I was mistaken. Your question was, there are four cases in which Nigerians, you have that information, you're saying we haven't acted, and these are four cases in which Nigerians, because they are Nigerians, have been the victims of criminality. Now, if that is the case, I'm saying you're conflating issues of illegal immigration with issues of criminality. To the Nigerian journalist, thank you for your questions. And I can also hear your anger.

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1: I was having a cup of coffee, listening to the morning news, and outside I heard the mailman drive up, like he does every morning. 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

ulalele usiphamandla madikizela kumgungundlovu FM 107.6 this is the sound of choice of KZN capital.

0: Wow, children, hold on to your dreams. 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Wow, uthi ke may his soul continuously at rest in peace. 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Okay, that's the music ozowuzwa ke khona ke namhlanje. 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Yes, sanibonani msakazi and the fellow listeners ewayelenseni. Sounds like a great show with you till 9. Shout out to Bubu. Thank you Bubu, we love you, we love you. Emsazona kumkhongolo of FM just a talk us with Siphamandla Madikizela kuthi diki kuthi mimiliti kuyaziyela kuthi shaqalazi ke ngikhona qhawe lami ngilalele ke umculo ogijima ke negazi bengisecela ke ungidlale ingoma ka James Ingram. I still believe in those love songs. Yes, I still do. I hope you still do, Mfwet. 1924 isikhathi sakho uthi ke ukhulani Mary Goround umuntu wa Tofolax eParliament elikhulu eDambuza AD section exa lapha ya ku Shakespeare Road. 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Another voice note efikile Nance.
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0: Oh, sitlis. Yeah, Maxwell. I never played Maxwell for such a long time. Thank you, Msihlis. Another beautiful song that you never heard for a long time. Maybe you've got it in your collection yakho.

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I love it. I hope you love it too. The mighty OJs. 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That is your time. Send me your music. I want to play it for you.

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Kuthi Dibu, kuthi Mimilithi, yey, kuthi Shakalazi, hayibo, weyena.

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I believe in those love song. 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

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Yeah, it's 1 minute after 8. 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Your best nighttime radio show. We give you nothing but the best of good music. 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

I Wanna Be Your Soul Provider 2051 emsazweni wakho Mgungundlovu of FM, the sound of choice of KZN's capital. 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Ah! Yes, Richard Elliot. This one said, "Heart is on fire." Oh, Kenny K, guys, we are at 9:30. 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
1: Oh yeah, bless him, bless him. I've got a wonderful, I mean absolutely wonderful Holy Ghost filled surprise for you. I mean, this person is absolutely revolutionized gospel music today. 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Would you get up on your feet and clap your hands tonight for the Reverend Kirk Franklin?
0: Ya ingoma emnandi kakhulu le siphiwa ka Rance Allen msana ke laphaya no Kirk Franklin njengoba usuzwele nje nawe Kirk Franklin ukhona ngampela kanjalo no Rance bashamnandi kakhulu ke bathi ke something about the name Jesus.

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